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Every time my heart is beating, I can feel the recipe. I wonder if my day is coming, blame it on the entropy. My blood is pumping, I can see the end is right in front of me.

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Your name's still on my coffee cup, I miss you. 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If only I had told you that before, maybe I would never have to miss you. 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

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Радіо Аверс.

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Аверс ФМ.

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sober. 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
1: There's a kite flying high but looking down, wondering what it would be like to have her feet on solid ground, unafraid of the storms that come and pass, wishing for a life a kite could never have. 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
1: Early morning, there's a message on my phone. It's my mother saying, darling, please come home. I fear the worst, but how could you leave us all behind? There's so much to say, but there's so little time.